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Only one thing make me throw my money away, and that's a little TLC and a little TNA.

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1: You're just too good to be true. Can't take my eyes off of you. You'd be like heaven to touch. I wanna hold you so much. At last love has arrived. And I thank God I'm alive. You're just too good to be true. Can't take my eyes off.

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And I know, love to share like we don't care. 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